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1: This is going to be my final song, but I'm going to need you guys to sing quite a lot on this one. You're going to think you're singing quietly, but I mean, you are. You're going to think you're singing loudly, but you need to sing it louder. It's going to be a scream. Yes? Sound good? Say yeah!
2: Yeah!
1: Energize, yes!
2: Yeah!
1: Yes, wicked. Because if you don't sing loudly, the song is going to sound terrible, because it's kind of half based on that. Right, so repeat after me. It goes like this.

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Have you enjoyed yourselves? Yeah. Awesome. Zane, thank you for having me. Thank you, Radio 1, for having me. Made Avail, camera guys, you've been awesome. Trev, thank you on the sound. Yeah. So this last bit, I'm going to be singing the chorus. You're going to be singing the Oh Woes. Agreed? So we're going to start off quietly. Sing it. A little bit louder.

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Hoops, spurs, boots. To the flow now, ooh. Ooh.

is getting tired of you. Sometimes you have to look and listen. You can even learn from me. Little knowledge is there.